0: der holder på P5.
1: Who says I can't get stoned? Turn off the lights and the telephone. Me and my house alone. Who says I can't get stoned? Who says I can't be free from all of the things that I used to be? Rewrite my history. Who says I can't be free? It's been a long night.

Efter Eurythmics, There Must Be An Angel, så var det Big Fat Snake. Bonsoir, madame. Lidt regionale nyheder. Let's

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Some people call me the space cowboy.

cat on the prowl. There's a wild cat in the woman, a wild cat on the prowl. Every time I put my arms around you, I can hear that wild cat growl. 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I remember the night I met you, there was something about the moon. 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

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There's so much you have to know.

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You broke my heart, 'cause I couldn't dance. 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And now I'm back to let you know I can really shake 'em down.